0: with Loser on Nova. It's your Saturday morning with Aaron Rich. Hope you're well. Thanks so much for choosing us.
1: Ladies and gentlemen,
2: Benson Boone. You and a mate. Japan.
1: My name is Benson Boone.
0: Let's get the phones open on 13 24 10. Pop you on standby. Seeing Benson Boone live in Japan. What excites you about this trip the most, Carly?
3: A bit of both.
0: And, obviously, because you're trying to get on standby to see Benson Boone in Japan. Your name is on that standby list. Good luck.
3: Amazing. Thank you.
0: Bronny, I will get you on standby to win as well.
4: Wonderful. Thank you, Aaron.
0: And Lara, hello.
5: Hello.
0: You want to see Benson Boone in Japan?
5: Oh, my God. Yes, please. I would be raised to super mum status if I took my daughter there.
0: I bet you would. You're on standby. Good luck.
5: Thank you so much. Bye.
0: It's that easy. Phones are opening up again after 10 to see Benson Boone live in Japan. And on the other side of this, Olivia Dean, who I swear can't write a bad song. Everything she releases is just so darn good. Baby Steps, Olivia Dean. Here it in minutes.
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6: 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In Leawood Gardens, there's a breakdown on the freeway up track near Devil's Elbow. One lane is closed and speeds are at 40. Chaos in Prospect this morning through the Regency Road Prospect Road intersection. There's a burst water main and the lights are flashing yellow with speeds at 40 there. In Burnside, there's urgent telecommunication works on Greenhill Road near Hallett Road. Speeds are at 40 for outbound and urgent works in Paraka following a crash on Bridge Road near Priscilla Road. Check your speed, Halsey Road, Elizabeth East. 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Right now it's 14 degrees. 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
19: 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Chaos in Prospect this morning through the Regency Road Prospect Road intersection. There's a burst water main and the lights are on flash there. Lights also playing up in Elizabeth Vale through the John Rice Avenue Commercial Road intersection. In Leawood Gardens, there's a breakdown on the freeway up track near Devil's Elbow. One lane is closed with speeds at 40. And urgent works in Paraka following a crash on Bridge Road near Priscilla Road. Check your speed today, Main North Road, Blakeview. 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Possible morning shower today, heading for a top of 19. Right now it's 14 degrees. 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
21: Hello, I'm Eleanor Quirk. World leaders have announced an emergency intervention to tackle soaring fuel costs. Following emergency talks, G7 nations have pledged to flood the global market with 100 million barrels of emergency fuel reserves. OpenAI has apologised after a rogue agent accessed a New South Wales National Parks database without authorisation. The breach, which exposed historical fire data, is the latest in a series of unauthorised accesses targeting Australian government sites. Millions of Australians will lose an hour's sleep tonight when daylight saving time kicks in tomorrow. Clocks will be wound forward at 2 a.m. in daylight saving states. And Olivia Dean is facing a legal battle, accused of copying a classic 1981 hit. The lawsuit's been filed against the British pop star's record label and the writers of her song I've Seen It, with accusations it contains striking similarities to Bill Withers' soul classic Just the Two of Us.
18: Nova Sport.
21: Nick Dacos has taken out his second Copeland Trophy for Collingwood's best and fairest. The Pies star says he holds high hopes for the club next season.
22: There's so much excitement. You spoke about pre-season and boys coming through the last few weeks. I feel like there's a great energy amongst the group. I'm so privileged to be amongst it. Can't wait for what 2027 holds, and I'm really optimistic. So thank you, guys.
21: At Melbourne, Max Gawn won his fourth Keith Bluey Truscott Trophy, a fourth Malcolm Blight medal for Crows captain Jordan Dawson, and Bailey Smith took out Geelong's best and fairest. And you're up to date on the latest from the newsroom. Yeah.
23: This long weekend, I'm paying for your groceries, Adelaide. How would you like to win your share in hundreds of dollars worth of gift cards to Drake Supermarkets? Your first chance to win is on the way before 12. Plus tonight, AFLW Showdown. We hear from a couple of the poor players on the way. It's moving to the sun.

0: Shits and throwbacks are on Nova. Kale here with you. I've been in for Jodine Hazy for the last couple of weeks. They return after the long weekend Tuesday morning. But yesterday had a couple of the Port players in ahead of the AFLW showdown tonight.
1: It's Matilda Scholes and
2: Emily Borg here.
1: And we're getting ready for the showdown tonight, 6:45 at Albert and Oval. So make sure you get there. It's going to be fun. We've got fireworks, there's lawn bowls and the dogs there. What else is going to be there?
2: Ferris Wheel's going to be there.
1: Ferris Wheel. How did I forget that?
2: Come out to Alberton.
0: And if Port wins, they'll both be on the Ferris wheel
2: after the game. Ferris wheel, for sure.
1: Waving from the top.
0: Go, Port! There we go. You heard it directly from them. If they do win tonight, they will be riding the Ferris wheel at Alberton. Fresh it now from Adela, Ain't in LA, Nova.

0: expectation of you. Sienna Spiro, Great Expectation. Cloudy start to your long weekend, Adelaide. Cable here on Nova. Yesterday, it was the Sixers and the Hawks. Hawks scoring 114 to the Sixers 92. They're back at it again tomorrow at the Entertainment Centre. Adelaide 36ers and the New Zealand Breakers. If you won tickets from Nova during the week for myself, enjoy that tomorrow. Coming up, the fresh hit from Taylor Swift, Patient Zero. Oh, and after 11, win your share in hundreds and hundreds of dollars worth of gift cards to Drake Supermarkets. I'm paying you groceries this long weekend.
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1: 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It's slow going in Prospect through the Regency Road Prospect Road intersection due to a burst water main and the lights on flash there. In Elizabeth Vale, the lights also flashing through the John Rice Avenue Commercial Road intersection. In Leawood Gardens, there's a breakdown on the freeway up track near Devil's Elbow. One lane is closed with speeds at 40. Check your speed today, Cavan Road, Dry Creek. 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Possible morning shower today, heading for a top of 19. Right now it's 15 degrees. 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
2: 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Some of the cheapest unleaded is 222.9 at the Ampol in Edwardstown and the Liberty Clarence Gardens. And some of the cheapest diesel is 278.9 at the Ugo in West Hindmarsh and the BP X Convenience in Hindmarsh. 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Possible morning shower today, heading for a top of 19. Right now it's 15 degrees. 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
4: Hello, I'm Eleanor Quirk. A child is among seven people who have been injured after a car crashed into a crowd of NRL fans in New South Wales. The group was waving goodbye to the Newcastle Knights as they left for the grand final this morning when they were struck by a car. The extent of the group's injuries yet to be confirmed. Drivers could soon see some relief at the pump after G7 nations agreed to release 100 million barrels of emergency crude and diesel reserves. The emergency interventions being made as the conflict in the Middle East continues to drive up fuel prices. The security of Australian government sites is again being called into question after another breach by OpenAI. The tech giant confirming the site of New South Wales National Parks and Wildlife was breached back in June, the same month that it accessed federal government sites, including Medicare. And a guitar once owned by Oasis guitarist Noel Gallagher has sold for $300,000. The instrument was used during the band's 1996 MTV Unplugged performance.
1: Nova Sport.
4: Max Gawn's won his fourth Demons Best and Fairest, taking out the Keith Bluey Truscott Memorial Trophy. The captain finishing with a record-breaking 680 votes.
9: But to be able to play some good football late into my 30s is the bit I'm most proud of. I think I said this last year, but the longevity part of my career is something that I am extremely proud of.
4: Cat star Bailey Smith took out his club's Best and Fairest, Nick Dacos winning his second Copeland Trophy, and Jordan Dawson won Adelaide's Malcolm Blight Medal. And you're up to date on the latest from the newsroom.
0: Nova. Across Adelaide, this is Kale.
26: Nova! 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I've got hundreds of dollars worth of Drake's gift cards. 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
1: Next. 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

0: Fever Dream this morning on Nova 919. Kale here on Paying Groceries. All long weekend, 13, 24, 10. We're going to the Adelaide Hills in Forreston, just up near Lobethal. It is Danica. What groceries am I buying you?
1: Just milk, bread, meat.
0: Done. We're paying for it. You get $100 to Drake Supermarkets.
1: Thank you very much.
0: How are you spending this long weekend?
1: We're on a farm, so we work all weekend.
0: You know what? Someone's got to do it. Someone's got to keep the state moving.
1: What
0: do you farm there?
1: Beef and cattle.
0: Oh, well. Oh, you know, we don't need to go to Drake's and buy your beef, do you?
1: Yeah.
0: Oh, how good. $100 to spend on some groceries to try and help you out, all right? Thanks for listening to Nova.
1: Thank you very much.
0: Love that. That's how good the beef is at Drake's. More $100 gift cards all long weekend on Nova. I'll open up 13, 24, 10 again this afternoon. Good luck.
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3: 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Slow going in Prospect due to a burst water main through the Regency Road Prospect Road intersection. Speeds are at 40 there. Speeds also reduced in Burnside for urgent telecommunication works on Greenhill Road near Hallett Road, in Paraka for urgent works following a crash on Bridge Road near Priscilla Road, and in Anglevale there's works on Heaslip Road near Curtis Road. Speeds are at 40 both ways there. 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Right now it's 15 degrees. 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

0: Bailey, Be Her, the Fresh Hit on Nova. It's your long weekend. Kale here with Fresh Hits and Throwbacks. Back after the long weekend, Jodie and Hazy, they return live with the Puritat Birthday Payday Wheel 7 and 8, an easy way to score $1,000. Get keen for that. This weekend, plenty of things happening. Today, it is the Oktoberfest in the Gardens. That's returning to Pinky Flap. A bit of Bavarian-style celebrations kicking off from 1 p.m. until 9 p.m. I used to love going to Oktoberfest. I used to go every year. That was always a bit of fun. Now I'm more into the farmer's market, to be completely honest with you. Tomorrow morning at the Adelaide Showground, can you believe they're celebrating 20 years in Adelaide? It's their 20th birthday. Heaps of celebrations at the farmer's market. So pop in, grab some SA produce. Should have some better weather tomorrow, hopefully, and especially on Monday, public holiday. It'll be warming up, 20 degrees and sunshine. If you missed out on scoring one of those Drake's gift cards just before, it's a bit of a shame. If you've just joined us, well, I'm paying for groceries across Adelaide this long weekend. I'll open up 132410 coming up with more gift cards to Drake Supermarkets on the way.
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19: 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In Prospect, slow going through the Regency Road Prospect Road intersection due to a burst water main. Speeds are at 40 through there. Speeds also reduced in Burnside for urgent telecommunication works on Greenhill Road near Hallett Road, and in Paraka for urgent works following a crash on Bridge Road near Priscilla Road. Speed cameras out today, Cavan Road Drive, Creek, Decadable Terrace, Kent Town and Main North Road, Blakeview. 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Possible morning shower today, heading for a top of 19. Right now it's 16 degrees. 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
2: Hello, I'm Eleanor Quirk. NRL Grand Final send-off celebrations in Newcastle have turned to tragedy after a car ploughed into a crowd of fans who were lining the street to farewell the Knights. Up to nine people, including a child, have been injured, some critically, after the vehicle mounted the roadside. Newcastle's Lord Mayor Gavin Morris says it appears to be a tragic accident.
18: Said it was a P-plater. He was a fan. He was revving the engine in excitement, and it appears that he's lost control.
2: Victorians are being warned of aftershocks after a powerful earthquake was felt across the state. The 4.8 magnitude quake struck at 2 a.m. around 130 k's southeast of Melbourne. Pauline Hanson's facing another anti-racism protest with a rally today planned for One Nation's Victorian election launch. And Kanye West has treated his kids to a Pokemon card spending spree. The rapper shutting down a collector's store in LA where his four kids dropped thousands of dollars on the valuable collector's items. Nova Sport. Footy's best and fairest winners overnight. Melbourne's Max Gawn winning his fourth Keith Louis Truscott trophy. Bailey Smith named Geelong's best and fairest. Crows captain Jordan Dawson awarded his fourth Malcolm Blight medal. And Nick Dacos took home the Copeland medal for the second time. Pies teammate Isaac Quaynor says Dacos is set to be bolstered when Lachie Neale joins Collingwood.
21: Honestly, the way that he goes about it, is obviously his extraction and his first touch. I think working with Nick, who's in behind me there, those two together is going to be super dangerous.
2: And you're up to date on the latest from the newsroom.

Who's at Alberton? There's fireworks. There's a Ferris wheel. There's even games of lawn bowls in Port Adelaide before the big showdown. I'll catch up with a couple of Port players on the way. First, Harry Styles.

0: Swims, Mr. Know-It-All on Nova. Saturday afternoon live across Adelaide. You're with Kale. I've been in for Jodie and Hazy for the last 2 weeks. They return live after the long weekend with their game Risk It. Your chance to win your share in thousands of dollars worth of prizes. But on yesterday's show, caught up with a couple of Port players from the AFLW, Matilda Scholes and Emily Borg. They're gearing up for the showdown tonight. Part of round 8, AFLW at Alberton. We played a bit of a game. I gave them some scenarios for the showdown and I wanted them to tell me exactly how they would react.
1: Good to go.
0: All right. Situation number one, right? It's 6:40. It's about 5 minutes before the bounce. You're in the rooms. Adelaide are already out there. They're warming up. What are you doing in those final minutes before you head out there?
2: Getting excited to run out.
1: Yeah. No, I feel like in those final minutes right before we run out, I'm kind of standing quite quietly, which is a bit unusual for me because I feel like I'm
2: normally the louder one.
1: Yeah, yeah. And more of like a dancer listening to music before the game.
0: And quite composed.
1: Yeah. So final minutes before we run out, I'd be pretty like zen.
0: In the zone.
1: Yeah.
0: I love it. 7:15, right, first quarter. Adelaide kicked the first two goals. Alberton goes quiet. What's your immediate response to that?
2: Matilda starts the rock tap, hits a Dabby Dowry.
0: I love it. Yes.
2: And we score some goals. That would be ideal.
0: I love it. All right, half time. It's level. Who's in the port rooms keeping everyone nice and relaxed?
1: Emily. You're good at that.
2: Thanks.
1: You keep everyone quite level-headed. You're good at just like, you know, controlling the vibe of the team, I think.
2: Yeah, thanks. And then if you're welcome. Need that little bit of energy, then, you know, we've got Matilda.
0: Go back to Matilda.
2: Bogey as well, dancers.
0: Third quarter, Port is obviously up by two goals. Adelaide has the ball, though. What are you doing? Who's getting in there?
1: Emily. Deep back, you know, you're just there as a bit of a brick wall for us.
2: Hey. Yeah.
1: We're just using this to compliment each other.
0: I love it. All right, last one.
2: Get used to this.
0: The siren goes. It's end of the fourth quarter. Obviously, Port has won. What is the first thing you're doing? And I reckon you answered it before. Is it the Ferris wheel?
2: Matilda's going on the Ferris wheel. Followed by the doggy cuddles.
1: Albert cuddles.
0: All right, Ferris wheel. There's fireworks. There's plenty of action. That is tomorrow night for the showdown. AFLW. Thank you so much for popping into Nova today.
1: Thanks for having us. That was fun.
0: You said that at the same time.
1: We're best friends.

0: Oh, they were loads of fun. Yesterday morning, pop down, support them. AFLW Showdown. That's tonight at Alberton. Plenty of family activities. Love music.
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0: Dua Lipa, it's Houdini. Kale here live across Adelaide on Nova. Long weekend. Hopefully you've had a great start. Showers, cloud today. Tomorrow, 20, cloudy. Monday, public holiday. That's when the sunshine will visit us again. 20 degrees. Looking forward to that. Actually, I might venture to the Strathalbyn Fair on Monday. Should be a good day for it. That's on your public holiday. Before then, though, we've got a game from the 36ers against the New Zealand Breakers. That's on tomorrow afternoon at the Adelaide Entertainment Centre. Today, it's the Oktoberfest in the gardens just along Pinky Flat. That'd be a bit of fun. All weekend is the Semaphore Music Festival. Today and tomorrow, the Bowden Beer Fest is happening. So much on. Oh, and tonight, the AFLW Showdown at Alberton. This weekend, I am paying for your groceries. I've got heaps of gift cards for you to win on 132410 to Drake Supermarkets. If you want me to pay for your groceries, keep it over. I'll open up 132410 on the way again this afternoon, and you could be scoring a gift card.
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0: Tame Impala. They're fresh yet Loser on Nova 919 in Adelaide. It's Kale. Hopefully your long weekend is going well. Hello.
1: Yes, hi. Telephoning about the
0: break. Hi, yes, just telephoning in. A bit too early. Sorry, mate.
1: Oh, sorry.
0: No, don't apologise. That's all right. No, just got to wait until I say to call through.
1: Okay, no worries.
0: All right, good luck, mate. Happy long weekend. Bye. See ya. There we go. Just telephoning in. Is the competition line open? We will be doing that coming up next after 1 o'clock. I'll open up 13:24:10. I want to pay for your groceries this long weekend. Drake's gift cards all weekend for you on Nova.
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1: 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Checking today's weather, possible shower with a top of 19 degrees, tomorrow cloudy and 20, right now is sitting on 17 degrees. JB Hi-Fi has got crazy deals on Samsung phones this week, like 500 off the Samsung Galaxy S26 Ultra. 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
2: First official weekend for no card surcharges. 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I'm paying for your groceries. There's another chance inside 15. A Nova Nation mix now. Turn us up.

0: It's Imagine Dragons, the Savo on Nova. Oh, hang on, I'm just going to go over to the till. Hang on a second.
1: Okay, sorry, it's just the Drake's cash register going off, meaning you need to call me if you want me to pay for your groceries. Of course you do. You don't want to pay for them yourself. Get me to fork out $100 to Drake Supermarkets. Who wants a gift card? 13 24 10, Ella Langley. This is Choose and

0: Livy D, Man I Need on Nova. A bit cloudy out there, no rain in the city. It's Kale here with you for your long weekend. Tomorrow, cloudy. On your Monday public holiday, we should have some sunshine and 20 degrees. This long weekend, let me pay for some groceries. If you want to pop into Drake Supermarkets, grab some bits and pieces. I've got your gift cards up for grabs. From Noolunga Downs, Jason. Hopefully your long weekend is going well. You said just during that last song you need some nibbles for the long weekend. What are you hoping to buy?
1: So some chips, some lollies, some nuts, some cheese.
0: There we go. Let's pay $100 towards your groceries, all right? Done.
1: Great, thanks.
0: Very welcome, Jason. Just like that, Drake's, your Aussie family-owned supermarket, they have all the ingredients for the home cook hero you've always been to feed your family. Drake's, ingredients for everyone. I have got more gift cards across this weekend to Drake's Supermarket, so let me pay for your groceries on Nova. 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

from Ray. It's Joy. Hey, Kale with you. Coming up in a couple of songs' time, we'll hear from a couple of Port Adelaide players. Matilda Schultz, she's just signed on until 2030. With the club, she's really excited. She did not want to leave South Australia. And also Emily Borg. They're an absolute vibe. They're gearing up for the AFLW Showdown, which is on tonight. Port and Crows at Alberton. They've got a bit of a message for supporters out there. Get them on in a couple of songs' time. First, G Flip. This is Bet on Fire at Nova.

0: Fresh in on Nova from Ash. Stop the Wedding. Kale here on Nova. Yesterday morning, I was in for Jodie and Hazy with their best of, but I caught up with a couple of Port players ahead of tonight's AFLW showdown, Port and Groza out to Nova. And it was Matilda Schultz and Emily Borg. Aren't they lovely? They're a vibe, by the way. So positive. They were here in the studio co-hosting with me, and they are gearing up for a big round 8 showdown tonight at Alberton.
1: It's Matilda Scholes and
2: Emily Borg here,
1: and we're getting ready for the showdown tonight, 6:45 at Alberton Oval. So make sure you get there. It's going to be fun. We've got fireworks, there's lawn bowls, and the dogs there. What else is going to be there?
2: Ferris Wheel's going to be
1: Ferris
2: there.
1: Ferris Wheel. How did I forget that?
2: Come out to Alberton. Woo!
0: And if Port wins, they'll both be on the Ferris Wheel.
2: After the game. For sure.
0: Waving
2: from the top.
0: Go Port! So they confirmed that yesterday. If they do win tonight, Emily and Matilda from Port will go on the Ferris wheel. You can't even believe they're setting up a Ferris wheel. It's there, Alberton. They got fireworks on. And before the game tonight, pop into the Port Adelaide Bowls Club for some rounds. It's all happening. Bit of a family event on tonight. I will be back tomorrow morning with more gift cards to Drake Supermarkets. Win your share this long weekend in hundreds of dollars worth. On the way next, it is On Air with Jermaine. He'll give you all the details on how you could go to Tokyo, Japan to go see Benson Boone live in concert, flights, accommodation, and of course, spending money. Might even open up 13:24:10 and give you a chance today. He's also got a Nova Nation mix. That's, of course, your soundtrack every Saturday night from 6. So we'll play some of your favourite dance anthems and classics remixed coming up straight after these. I'll chat tomorrow. Enjoy tonight.
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1: 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Adelaide's weather, partly cloudy today with a medium chance of showers heading to a top of 19. Tomorrow, a slight chance for shower in the late afternoon. 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Right now it's 17 degrees on Adelaide's Nova 919.
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32: All right, we're going to keep the vibes high on this Saturday afternoon. Get on more fresh hits and throwbacks. Got a cute DM from Beck on the Nova Instagram. You want that song from Adela, Ain't in LA? I'm pressing play on that in the next 15 minutes, okay? Also, details on how we could be sending you to Japan to see one of the biggest stars in the world. Happening very, very soon. Let's get on Scudder in the mix to kick things

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You're on air with Jermaine. You know, you can hear throwbacks like that 24/7 on the Nova Player app with Nova Throwbacks. Also in there, we've got your chance to see Stella Lefty live in Nova's Red Room. 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
0: Hey, Tim here. 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

0: Harry Styles for your Saturday afternoon. Non-stop hits here on Nova. You're on air with Jermaine, Fitzy Whipper and Kate driving you home, and they're back live Monday from the new time of 3 p.m. every afternoon around Australia. Of course, going to kick off with your favourite game, Brand Man.
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12: 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Some of the cheapest unleaded is 222.9 cents at Ampol Edwardstown and Liberty Clarence Gardens, and some of the cheapest diesel is 278.9 cents at the Yugo West Hindmarsh. 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Adelaide's weather, partly cloudy with a medium chance of showers heading to a top of 19. Right now it's 17 degrees. 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
14: All right, first weekend of October. Where did this year go? Let's focus on the fact that we're almost at the end of the year, okay? Fresh hits and throwbacks, let's keep them going. I think I know just a song that's going to get you ready for your Saturday night ahead. Maybe a sneak peek of what's to come at Nova Nation. It's from Sonny Federa and Becky Hill. Say Something. Banger. It plays in the next 10 minutes. Come on, Scudder, let's kick things off.
15: Let's go.

Girls, stand up. This one's for you, a bit of Owl City. Throwback good times. Here on Nova, you're on air with Jermaine. I've got a bit of Bruno on the way. I know we love a bit of Bruno. So excited for him to come to the country in February and March on My Soul Read to go in the next 10 minutes. Let's get on this winner of the Best New Artist at VMAs coming here next year. See you in a Spyro on Nova. In my head.

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0: That's this year's winner of Video of the Year. At the MTV VMAs, Tay-Tay, here on Nova, you're on air with Jermaine. I've got a theory about Taylor winning those VMAs. I reckon she's gearing us up for her feature film debut. Do you remember a few years ago where they were like, oh, she's going to be writing and directing a movie for Searchlight Pictures? I think the VMAs is getting us ready for that. Do you know what I'm also going to get you ready for? Japan. Let's take you to see the biggest star in the world right now, Benson Boone, novafm.com.au or the Nova Player app, okay? More fresh hits and throwbacks after this, like Ella Langley, choosing Texas.
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0: 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You're on Nova. You're on air with Jermaine. Your favourite drive home show, Fitzy, Whipper and Kate, are back live Monday from the new time of 3 o'clock every afternoon around Australia, okay? More Fitzy, Whipper and Kate. We love that. They kick off Monday with your favourite game, Brand Man. And also, they give you a chance to win $1,000 cash every day with Fitzy, Whipper and Kate's What's Your Verdict? Thanks to SBS's The Jury Season 2 launch. Fitzy, Whipper and Kate back Monday with a new time of 3 p.m. around Australia. Yeah.
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17: 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We've had a crash in Blakeview, Craigmore Road near Main North Road. That one's causing delays, so patience will be needed there. Otherwise, some speed cameras to watch out for, Shakespeare Avenue in Tranmere and the Kentville Terrace in Kent Town, so drop your speeds and stay safe on the roads. 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Adelaide's weather, partly cloudy this afternoon, dropping down to 11 degrees overnight. Tomorrow, a slight chance of a shower in the late afternoon with a high of 20. 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Right now, it's 17 degrees on Adelaide's Nova 919.
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19: On Nova. All right, shout out to Olivia on the Nova Instagram. Happy birthday. You want a bit of Ariana? Let's get on her freshie ready to go in the next 15 minutes, okay? Maybe also you might want to go to Japan for a quick little holiday before the year ends. Let's get you more details on how to go there to see the biggest star in the world very soon, okay? Let's kick things off with Scudder in the Mix from Nova Nation, giving you a taste test of what's to come at

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0: Saturday afternoon, Maroon 5. Fresh hits and throwbacks here on Nova. You're on air with Jermaine. There is one song all over my socials that I'm obsessed with. It's from Jamie Miller. You know that song, Baby Doll? Seeing the dance everywhere. I've got that ready to go in the next 15 minutes, okay? And also, this year is all about G Flip. Supporting Kylie, supporting Robbie. Bed on Fire happening after Dave and Tems. This is Rain Dance on Nova.
1: Hey, let's get the party started. See you at the bar, you was hardly talking. That's when I knew that your heart was scarring. Friends to lovers need a part to star in. Like, wait, babe. Let

0: of Jamie Miller that I think is going to last quite a long time in the music world. I love that tune so much. It's called Baby Doll. You're seeing it all over your socials. Everyone's dancing to it. Let us know what you think of the music we're playing here on Nova, by the way. 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You could win an easy $2,000 just by telling us about the music we play. I'm sure we're going to get rave reviews on that one, Baby Doll. More fresh hits and throwbacks after this, like a bit of B.O.B., Hayley Williams, and we love Ella Langley, her freshie, Be Her, ready to go right after this.
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0: fresh hits and throwbacks here on Nova. You're on air with Jermaine. Did I tell you your favourite drive home show, Fitz, Whipper and Kate? They're back Monday, but get this, they've got a brand new time, 3 p.m. every afternoon around Australia. Okay, that's more of Fitz, Whipper and Kate, more of your favourite games like Brand Man, more things to win. And I think they're starting to talk about things that make me really hungry.
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0: Oh, a hot chip sandwich. Yum. Where did that go? Fitz, Whipper and Kate back 3 p.m. Monday.
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25: 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A collision as well in Blakeview, Craigmore Road near Main North Road, and a speed camera to watch out for, Shakespeare Avenue in Tranmere. 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Adelaide's weather, partly cloudy this afternoon, dropping down to 11 degrees overnight. Tomorrow, a slight chance for shower in the late afternoon with a top of 20. 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Right now, it's 16 degrees on Adelaide's Nova 919.
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1: Okay, I'm still kind of recovering after watching the MTV VMA Awards last week. I mean, Ray absolutely killed it with her performance of Where Is My Husband, but have you heard the brand new song, Joy? It is going to be your favourite song when it's summertime later this year. I've got it ready to go in the next 5 minutes. And also, we love a bit of Tay-Tay, Patient Zero, playing in 3 hits time, okay? Stay there.

Whenever I hear this song, I think of Justin Bieber performing this at Coachella. Still one of my favorite Coachella performances of all time. Fresh hits and throwbacks here on Nova. You're on air with Jermaine, a brand new Miley Cyrus, bass Persuades, ready to go in the next 10 minutes. But did I tell you, Stella Lefty is coming to Nova's Red Room. Can you believe that? We've got your exclusive invites here on Nova and at novafm.com.au.

0: That's your winner of the Best New Artist Awards at the VMAs. And she's coming here early next year. Sienna Spyro here on Nova. You're on air with Jermaine. I've got another artist that you probably want to see at one of the biggest holiday destinations ever. How about seeing Benson Boone in Japan? I can't think of a better trip to close your year, and we've got your chance, okay? 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A bit of Sam Fenn and Olivia Dean, rein me in the next 5 minutes.
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0: 7 country music. We've got it for you at Nova's Fresh Country right in the Nova Player app. Go and do that or stay with us, because right after this, it's your home of dance hits and club classics, Nova Nation, getting you ready for your Saturday night. And we're getting ready to see Calvin Harris when he's in the country next year. Bit of Calvin ready to go in the next 10 minutes on Nova Nation, okay? Have the best Saturday night.
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1: 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Starts after the long weekend on Nova 919. Some things are worth the risk. 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
13: 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Adelaide's weather dropping down to 11 degrees overnight. Tomorrow, a slight chance of a shower in the late afternoon with a top of 20. 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Right now it's 15 degrees on Adelaide's Nova 919.
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0: 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There's $1,000 in this first envelope. 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
0: 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Starts after the long weekend on Nova 919. Some things are worth the risk. 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
13: This is...
14: Welcome along. It's the best night of the week. Saturday night is finally here. I'm Dave Kelly, and as usual, got some mega tunes in the mix. Coming up, I've got old school Beyonce.

0: is Nova. How y'all feel out there?
1: Oh, yeah. All right. Check this out. 1, 2, 3. In the place to be, as it is plain to see.

couldn't find a trace, and he came here tonight to get on your case. And we are the crush grooving, the body moving, the record making, and the record breaking. And it goes a little something like this.

that for ages. That's a great version, isn't it? Body Rocks versus Run DMC. Loving it. Nova Nation non-stop in the mix. Hopefully, get in the mood for whatever you're doing. Night in, night out. Let's not forget about Australia's workers, though. Keeping us going tonight. We appreciate you. Now, on the way for you soon, I got some Chapel Roan mashed up with Cigala. I think we're going to call it Came Here for Pink Pony. It's good. Another talk to you coming up right now.

mixes before. So good, the tunes are immense. It's coming up in a bit. Between now and then, though, going to play some old school from Hadaway, and for everyone asking for it, it's Ariana Grande. Hate That I Made You Love Me.

That's one of my fave Calvin Harris tunes. That's so good, isn't it? Did you see him get a world record the other week as well? For the biggest ever gig in Brazil. Sorry, I'll rephrase that. The biggest ever gig. It was like 1.2 million people at this gig in Brazil. Love it. It's not bad numbers, it's not bad numbers, yeah. How deep is your love? Hey, Saturday night, we are non-stop in the mix on Nova Nation. Got some Moni Love getting redone.

0: It's a good matchup, isn't it? Benson Boone and Porter Robinson. That is I think we're going to call it Beautiful Language Things. There we go. Nova Nation on Saturday night. You got me, Dave, on your radio. I am taking the next hour off, though, leaving you in the capable hands of one of our Nova Nation residents. You Stay is in the mix next with some amazing tunes non-stop. Do me a favour, turn your radio up and get involved with You Stay on Nova Nation coming next.
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5: Big thanks to You Stay, an awesome set as usual. Every week she knocks out the park. Right now though, you got me, Dave Kelly, back on the radio and in the mix. On the way, feel good tunes you can sing along to. A bit of Olivia Rodrigo coming up. Old School from Britney Spears. This is not a drill. And we start with Harry Styles, American Girls. No.

stupid song, Nova Nation. We're non-stop in the mix for your Saturday night. The best night of the week. Slap bang in the middle of your 48 hours off from the world. You got me, Dave, on right now. Faithless, BB Rex are coming up for you soon. Still loving that. And a bit of old school Neo. Now, earlier on, I played you Calvin Harris. And a bit of old school from him. How deep is your love? And it got my Calvin juices flowing, if that's the right statement to use. And it made me think of my favourite bit of old school from Calvin Harris. And it's this. Thinking about you. Non-stop in the mix on Nova.

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On the way for you soon. Gonna mix up some Shakira, Burna Boy, Miley Cyrus, a bit of old school first though. I'm loving Hugel. And I love Hugel over the top of Eric Prince because it works brilliantly.

0: Miley Cyrus as she was back then. Not now with Bass Persuades. She's got rid of the Cyrus, but that's when she was classic Miley Cyrus. Party in the USA, loving it. Nova Nation, Saturday night, you got me, Davon, in the mix. Hopefully get in the mood for whatever you're doing. Night in, night out, whatever. Snap back in the middle of your 48 hours off from the world. And there's more where this came from. Going to get into the final hour of tonight's Nova Nation. And if you like your old school, I got some David Guetta, my fave ever song from him. Just a little more love coming soon. And another Talk to You kicks it all off next on Nova.
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14: So here we are then on the final hour of tonight's Nova Nation, so we better make it a good one, right? Yeah, we're in agreement. On the way, my fave ever David Guetta record. Just a little more love. Classic Guetta. It's on the way for you soon, and we start one of the biggest hits around. Another 54 Ultra, and talk to you.

Regular. It's Nova Nation. We are non-stop in the mix, the soundtrack, whatever you're up to. Maybe it's a nice chill one for you. Maybe you're off out on it. Maybe you've been out and you've already come back because you're a lightweight. Well, listen, thanks for having us on anyway. We appreciate you. On the way for you soon, going to try and squeeze in one of my fave ever tunes from The Ones and Flawless. First, though, the lady of the moment is Tay Tay, The Fate of Ophelia, remixed on...

0: Love it. One of my favourite ever tunes, that. The Ones and Flawless. It's Nova Nation. Hey, you know, I'm Dave Kelly. Thank you so much for listening. This is what we do every single Saturday night. Spread the word, tell your mates. Not only do you have me on in the mix on a Saturday, we have James Hype kicking it all off on a Friday night. You Stay on a Saturday night just before me. Some of the world's biggest DJs stopping off every single weekend. Spread the word, tell your mates. That's what it's all about. Listen, got the final mix of the show on the way for you. Old School Basement Jack's coming up, and the Pink Pantheress next on Nova.
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3: Now.

What a remix that is. Hey, welcome along. Saturday night. You got me, Dave, on. Well, it's nearly Sunday morning. Some old school David Guetta on the way. Earlier on, I played you Just a Little More Love, and it got me thinking about old school David Guetta tunes that I love. Walking Away with the Egg. Yes, quality. It's on the way for you soon. First, though, Teddy Swims remixed his Mr. Know-It-All on Nova.

0: 3 hours. Been on the decks, hopefully getting you in the mood for whatever you're doing, night in, night out. Devo, the show's ended. Totally enjoyed doing this. Listen, I'm back next Saturday from 8 o'clock. 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
2: 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Sarah, did that, Jodie? 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

0: Nova. 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
1: Yep, and this weekend we're taking it cheesy with the return of Cheese Fest for 2026. 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
12: 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We're accident breakdown free to start your Sunday. No major issues. Keep in mind work today in Eden Hills on Shepherd's Hill Road near Stir Road. Speeds there down to 40k's in both directions. And in Outer Harbour, Victoria Road near Klimberg Drive. Speeds there also down to 40k's. Campus to watch out for today, Alawuna Avenue, Mitchell Park and Mount Lofty Summit Road in Crafers. Window seat negotiations going nowhere? Right. Tantrum triggered headache kicking in? That's one for Panadol Extra. 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Cloudy today and 20 expected, then down to 12 tonight and cloud clearing and 20 for tomorrow. Right now it's 13 degrees. 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
14: Nova! Yeah, good morning. It is Adam with you. I mean, Sundays could only sound better if you were keeping it locked on us and getting fresh hits and throwbacks like some Peking Duck and Stranger Arthur playing a song you're obsessed with. I mean, I get it too. It's Olivia Rodrigo's stupid song.

0: Alex Warren there with Fever Dream. I mean, he just churns out a song and it's instantly a hit. I totally get it as well. And your fresh hits and throwbacks on Nova is going to continue next with a song that started gaining some traction on TikTok and now it's their breakout success song, Temper City. Self-Aware on the other side of this and some Sonny Federa for your Sunday. Fresh hits and throwbacks.
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0: the Veronicas. Brizzy Sisters there. In My Blood on Nova, where your Sunday just sounds that good. We also call it fresh hits and throwbacks. Like, what about a bit of Dave and Thames with Rain Dance and Guy Sebastian, Two Socks Time, 100 Times Around the Sun. Fresh hits and throwbacks.
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13: Let's get the party started. See you at the bar, you was hardly talking. That's when I knew that your heart was scarring. Friends to lovers need a part to star in. Like, wait, babe, let me ask your pardon. This ain't Gucci, this is Prada, darling. If you

0: And every time her mum heard it on the radio, she just used to turn it up and call her and say, "This is it, that's your song."
1: How cute.
0: Fresh hits and throwbacks. Wonder if Taylor Swift's mum will call her and tell her. We are playing her latest, Patient Zero, next, and some Hilltop Hoods.
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0: It's your Nova, and happy grand final day to anyone who celebrates it. I saw a thing online that it's Australia versus the Sydney Roosters today because everyone's jumping on the Newcastle Knights bandwagon. We'll find out how the team's going in the news next then. We'll continue your fresh hits and throwbacks with a bit of Kylie Minogue. Feeling good on a night like this.
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15: 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No major dramas on the roads at the moment. Keep in mind, works today in North Haven on Victoria Road near Sir Keith Smith Drive. Speeds down to 40k's in both directions there. And in Happy Valley, Main South Road near Chandler's Hill Road. Watch out for speed cameras today in Crafers on Pickett. 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Cloudy today with a top of 20, then cloud clearing tomorrow in a top of 20. After a low tonight of 12, right now it's 13 degrees. 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
17: Good morning, I'm Eleanor Quirk. Two people are continuing to fight for life after a car plowed into a crowd of NRL supporters in Newcastle. A five-year-old girl among the critically injured when a vehicle struck 10 people who were part of a crowd who'd lined the streets to see off the Knights players as they headed for Sydney for the grand final. The 18-year-old P-plate driver's been refused bail and will appear in court today. The Federal Treasurer has made a diplomatic trade mission to Japan, ramping up Australia's efforts in securing key foreign investment. Jim Chalmers will lead a trade delegation in Tokyo, showcasing Australia's economic foundations, workforce and stability to international markets. Overseas, and six people are missing after a private jet vanished in the United States. The Coast Guard now scouring waters off Nantucket for the plane, which was en route from Bermuda to Boston. And Tom Cruise's latest big budget movie is tanking at the box office, Digger opening to underwhelming crowd numbers in the US, making it Cruise's lowest grossing opening in almost two decades.
2: Nova Sport.
17: Nick Watson's capped off his sensational year at the Hawks, winning his first Peter Crimmins medal with 150 votes. And ruckman Luke Jackson was crowned Fremantle's best and fairest.
18: Yeah, to be honest, I can't believe it. Like, so many names that have come before me, and it's a great club. I grew up supporting this club, and I know so many players that have played before me and won this award, so it's a massive honour.
17: And you're up to date on the latest from the newsroom.
2: Yeah. Here we go.
1: Turn it up. Your weekend soundtrack is right here.
0: Yeah, good morning. How's it going? It is Adam Winter right now. We love this Sunday feeling and we love fresh hits and throwbacks, particularly a fresh Nova hit from Jamie Miller. The song is called Baby Doll. If you haven't heard it yet, don't go anywhere. It's playing 3 song time, 30 seconds, and you'll love it right now, though. The jazzy sounds of Sienna Spyro. It's Great Expectations.

0: On Kylie Minogue on a night like this, I am just transported back to the year 2000. Being told Sydney Olympics were the best Olympic Games ever, and then she comes on stage singing that song with dancing heels hoists around her. Yeah, I just unlocked a core memory for you, right? It is Nova. You got it locked on right now as we dish up the fresh hits and throwbacks going from that to a massive song at the moment you cannot get enough of because it's just so infectious. Bruno Mars, On My Soul on the way, and some Kidda Alexander too with Worth It.
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good is that? Fresh Nova hit from Newport Fickle. It is Adam with you on Nova. It's got like some real indie vibes. I don't know. It is the perfect Sunday song. In fact, I have your perfect Sunday playlist sorted. It's Fresh Hits and Throwbacks. Ariana Grande on the way with Problem and Teddy Swift.

love the husky voice there of Still a Lefty and those country sounds, Boston. It's just 104.5 and the countdown is on to the NRL Grand Final. And I mean, we really care about the pre-game entertainment, right? And we now know Amy Shark, Screaming Jets, Peking Duck and Grinspoon all going to be performing. We'll get the latest in the news next. Then I'm going to get you the latest hits in our fresh hits and throwbacks on the way. Some Alex Warren with Eternity and Katy Perry, Snoop Dogg, and their love for California. Fresh hits.

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18: 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We are accident and breakdown free at the moment. Look out for works today, though, in Camden Park, Anzac Highway near Morford Road. Speeds there are down to 40 k's in both directions. And in North Haven, Victoria Road near Sir Keith Smith Drive, speeds there also down to 40 k's. Check your speeds today. 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Cloudy today at a top of 20 expected. Right now, it's 13 degrees. 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
20: Good morning, I'm Eleanor Quirk. An 18-year-old Pete played a Wolf Front court today, charged after a car ploughed into a crowd of NRL fans in Newcastle. 10 people were injured, including a 5-year-old girl who's continuing to fight for life when they were struck by the car during the grand final send-off for Knights players. Victoria's South East has reported more aftershocks after yesterday's powerful earthquake. A shallow 2.7 magnitude tremor recorded just before 3:30 this morning. It comes after a 4.8 magnitude quake rocked the region early yesterday. Daylight saving time has begun for the summer, clocks jumping forward an hour in New South Wales, Victoria, South Australia, Tasmania and the ACT. And Harry and Meghan have made their first public outing together since moving back to the UK. The royals stopping into their local pub in the Cotswolds for a counter meal of fish and chips and a pie.
2: Nova Sport.
20: Ruckman Luke Jackson's taken out the Doig medal for Fremantle's best and fairest, while Hawthorn's Nick Watson took his first Peter Crimmins medal. The 21-year-old says the honour is still sinking in.
21: Yeah, I'm a bit shocked, to be honest. I didn't think I'd be standing up here. Yeah, just credit to everyone in the room, the Hawthorn staff, everyone that's been a part of my journey. Yeah, it's a bit of a shock right now, but I'm sure I'll be happy in the next couple of days.
20: And you're up to date on the latest from the newsroom.

we love our fresh hits and throwbacks. It is Adam with you. And I've got brand new Miley Cyrus on the way with Bass Persuades. Literally after Empire State of Mind came out, Katy Perry's like, I need a song for California. So California Girls will play after G-Flip. Now turn this up, but on fire.

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1: Hear the clock ticking on the wall. 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Every drop is a waterfall. 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

0: works at the moment, right? We are in spring. Sean Paul, temperature on over. And for your fresh hits and throwbacks, have you ever wondered what Hozier's Too Sweet is about? Well, I'll let him tell you.
1: There's an expression from home. I don't know if you have it here, but people that are unnerving, they kind of unnerve you in their demeanor. If you say somebody's too sweet to be savory, if that's an expression here, when you're kind of put off by somebody's outward sweetness.
0: I'll get that on in just 3 minutes and 4 seconds. But last Friday, she dropped us some brand new songs. Let's get on the fresh Nova hit right now from Taylor Swift. This is Pink Clouding on your Nova.

0: country.
1: Obviously, keeping it locked on over so she can sing along to her own song there with Sam Fender, Rain Me In, because you can't help but sing along to that song when it comes on. And you know what, Nova, that's what we're all about with our fresh hits and throwbacks. Carly Rae Jepsen, guarantee you'll be singing along to that in the next 8 minutes. And before it, hit and play on some Olivia Rodrigo's stupid song.

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2: 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Still no major issues on the roads at the moment, been a pretty quiet morning all round. Works today to watch out for, though, in Bedford Park, Marion Road near Sturt Road. Speeds down to 40Ks for outbound traffic there. And in Blair Athol, Crown Junction Road near Main North Road. Cameras today, Dawes Road, Door Park, and one just set up then on the freeway in Littlehampton. 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Cloudy today at a top of 20 expected, then cloud clearing and 20 for tomorrow as well. After a low tonight at 12, right now it's 14 degrees. 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

0: I love Ella Langley at the moment. I mean, the whole world does. Choosing Texas is the biggest song in the world. And now she's backing it up with her fresh Nova hit there, Be Her. And I don't know, I think it might even be more of a banger than Choosing Texas. Every time I listen to Be Her, I love it a little bit more. And that's what we're giving you here on your Nova. Fresh hits and throwbacks of songs you just love. Like, I got some new Taylor Swift on the way. And, a banger from Adele, you'll turn up, Rolling in the Deep.
1: There's $1,000 in this first envelope. 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
1: 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Starts after the long weekend on Nova 919. 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
15: 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Still no major issues on the roads at the moment. Been a pretty quiet morning all round. Works today to watch out for, though, in Bedford Park, Marion Road near Sturt Road. Speeds down to 40 km for outbound traffic there. And in Blair Athol, Grand Junction Road near Main North Road. Cameras today, Dawes Road, Door Park, and one just set up then on the freeway in Littlehampton. 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Cloudy today at a top of 20 expected, then cloud clearing and 20 for tomorrow as well. After a low tonight of 12, right now it's 14 degrees. 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
18: Good morning, I'm Eleanor Quirk. An 18-year-old man's facing court today, charged over a crash that left 10 people injured, including three children, during a Newcastle Knights team farewell. It's alleged the P-plater was driving erratically before losing control at a roundabout, striking the spectators. The two most critically injured victims are now stable. The radicalised co-pilot at the centre of the Fly Dubai botched hijack is being investigated for possible links to Australia. ASIO and the AFP examining the Omani national's history as an engineering student at an Australian university. He remains in custody in Dubai after passengers fought back to take control of the aircraft after his Indian co-pilot was attacked. And Paul McCartney has shared details of Taylor Swift's star-studded wedding. The Beatles legend says Taylor personally requested he perform classic hit I Wanna Hold Your Hand.
17: Nova Sport.
18: Luke Jackson's dominated the Dockers' best and fairest count to win his first Doig medal. The ruck polling 40 votes to take out the honour ahead of Andrew Brayshaw in second. Speaking at last night's ceremony, he says it's an honour to join the list of Dockers' greats.
19: A little pinch of myself, to be honest, and yeah, obviously don't play for this award, individual awards, but yeah, I was a Freo supporter growing up, and I know so many great Freo players before me that have won this award, so very humble.
18: And Nick Watson awarded the Peter Crimmins Medal for Hawthorn's best and fairest. And you're up to date on the latest from the newsroom.
17: Here we go.
1: Turn it up. Your weekend soundtrack is right here.
0: Yeah, good morning. How's it going? It is Adam with you. Nothing better than a Sunday grabbing coffee. Turn it up. Fresh hits and throwbacks. In fact, a fresh one over here from Ray

I mean, when Kings of Leon dropped this song, Sex on Fire, didn't it just take the whole world by storm? I still can't get enough of it when I hear it. That's what you get on Nova. Fresh hits and throwbacks. Guy Sebastian is on after... she does these great jazzy songs now. This is Sienna Spyro, Great Expectation.

0: fresh Nova hit there from Alex Warren. Last year, he had the biggest song in the country with Ordinary, followed it up with a song you couldn't get enough of at the start of the year with Fever Dream, and now he's backing it up with another big hit. That is Emerald Eyes on your Nova, and fresh hits and throwbacks just sound like big hits. Like, what is the biggest song in the world? In fact, in America now, 24 weeks at number one. You know what I'm talking about. Ella Langley, you'll be singing along to Choosing Texas in the next 8 minutes. And before that, Dave and Tams with Rain Dance.
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2: 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It's a good start to your Sunday. Still pretty quiet on the roads and no major issues as we speak. Look out for works today, though, in Eden Hills, Shepherd's Hill Road near Sturt Road. Speeds there are down to 40 k's in both directions. And North Haven, Victoria Road near Sir Keith Smith Drive. Check your speeds today in Clarence Park on East Avenue and a camera just set up then in Largs North on Victoria Road. 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Cloudy today and 20. Cloud clearing tomorrow and 20. Right now, it's 14 degrees. 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
20: Let's get the party started. See you at the bar, you was hardly talking. That's when I knew that your heart was scarring. Friends to lovers need a part to star in. Like, wait, babe, let me

0: to the country, Olivia Dean. No doubt she's got a cap locked on Nova right now because we're playing her songs like That Man I Need. It's just so easy and effortless to listen to. She's one of the best hummers in the business. In fact, when she sings, you can hear this like smile in her voice. I'm so jealous to anyone going to see her shows that got tickets. They are so hard to get their hands on. Enjoy it like you're enjoying the fresh hits and throwbacks for your weekend. It is Adam with you. We're continuing it next with the perfect Sunday song. You're grabbing a coffee right now, getting a pick me up. Sabrina Carpenter, Espresso on the way, and some Samba too.
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6: 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No major issues for your Sunday morning at the moment. We are accident and breakdown free. There are works to watch out for today, though, in Bedford Park, Marion Road near Sturt Road. Speeds there are down to 40Ks for outbound traffic. And also in North Haven, Victoria Road near Sir Keith Smith Drive. Speeds there down to 40Ks as well in both directions. Cameras today, Bradley Grove, Mitchell Park, and one just set up then in Woodville Gardens on Hanson Road. The Snooze Flash Sale is on now with 20 to 50% off an amazing range. Hurry, the Snooze Flash Sale must end today. It's amazing what a little snooze can do. Cloudy today and 20, then cloud clearing tomorrow and 20 after a low tonight of 12. Right now, it's 15 degrees. 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
20: Hello, I'm Eleanor Quirk. The Newcastle community is banding together after 10 NRL fans were injured during a night's grand final send-off. A car ploughed into a crowd who was standing at the road's edge, injuring 10 people, including 3 children. The 18-year-old driver has been charged and will face court today. It's been revealed Australia's spy agency is investigating the co-pilot who allegedly tried to hijack an Israel-bound flight from Dubai. Omani national Hammam al-Hammami is accused of attacking his co-pilot in a botched hijacking before he was overpowered by passengers who managed to land the Fly Dubai plane safely. ASIO and the AFP now examining his possible links to Australia and his time as an engineering student at an Australian university. Australia's back into 5 time zones after daylight saving kicked in overnight. A mystery surrounds who'll support Ed Sheeran at his Atlanta concert getting underway shortly. It comes after he announced he'll be joined by a special guest after his US support acts withdrew over the Macklemore saga.
12: Nova Sport.
20: Nick Watson's capped off his starring season, winning his first Peter Crimmins medal for Hawthorn's Best and Fairest. The Wiz, the runaway winner, polling 150 votes to finish ahead of Hawks co-captain John Newcomb. In just his third season, Watson becomes the first 21-year-old winner since Lance Franklin in 2008. He says it's a huge honour so early in his career.
21: You definitely dream of it. I didn't think it'll come this early. I had belief in my game, but yeah, definitely not this early. I thought it was going to be a bit of a work in progress in my first couple games, kicking a few behinds, mucking around. So it took me a bit to get into the thick of things, but yeah, I definitely didn't think it would be coming this early.
20: And you're up to date on the latest from the newsroom.
6: Chances today for me to pay for your groceries. I've got hundreds of dollars worth of gift cards to Drake Supermarkets. I'll give you another chance coming up this morning. Before 12, Sprinter Carpenter, Tempest City Inside 10, it's Somba.

hopefully not working tomorrow on the Monday public holiday. Should be warming up tomorrow as well. A bit of sunshine back for your public holiday. Kale here on Nova. I've been in with the best of Jamie and Hazy for a couple of weeks. They're live, back on board Tuesday morning. Birthday payday makes a comeback, 7 and 8.

Jamie Miller. That's his fresh hits, Baby Doll on Nova. Sunday morning, you're with Kale High. Later on the Savo Entertainment Centre, it is the Adelaide 36ers and the New Zealand Breakers. Should be a good game at the Entertainment Centre. Coming up after 11, let's give you another shot at scoring a gift card to Drake Supermarkets. I'm paying groceries this long weekend. I'll open up 13, 24, 10 next.

0: freedom. No major issues for your Sunday morning. We are accident and breakdown free. Keep in mind, works today in Camden Park, Anzac Highway near Morford Road. Speeds there are down to 40Ks in both directions. And in Blair Athol, Grand Junction Road near Main North Road. Plenty of speed cameras about the place today, including one in Ashford on the Anzac Highway there. And plenty around the hills today, including one in Stirling on Old Mount Barker Road. 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T's and C's apply. Cloudy today and 20, then cloud clearing tomorrow and 20 as well, after a low tonight of 12. Right now, it's 15 degrees. Are we there yet? On repeat from the back seat? Almost there. Headache building up fast? That's one for Panadol Extra. Always read the label and follow the directions for use. Incorrect use could be harmful.
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